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4: The top stories this hour. Around 200,000 people have been evacuated from their homes as wildfires sparked by heatwaves rage across France and Spain. Central Spain's been one of the worst hit areas, with authorities declaring a national emergency after two fires merged in Madrid. Two blazes west of Bordeaux have seen thousands of people flee tourist hotspots on the French Atlantic coast. Julien Rodeau was told to leave his home.
5: We were evacuated, I think it was around 2 a.m. The flames were behind the house, then they received and now I don't know. I just don't know. We're just waiting for news.
4: The major incident's been declared by Police Scotland as crews battle a wildfire in the Cairngorms National Park for a 10th day. Around 650 residents in the village of Nethy Bridge were evacuated after a day of strong winds aggravated conditions. Donald Trump's joked he'll run for president for a fourth term.
6: My intention to run for a fourth term as president of the United States. Now, I won three times, did very well the second time, by the way. It's a rigged election, but we'll have to talk about it.
4: He was speaking overnight at the White House Correspondents' Dinner in Washington, D.C., which was rescheduled after a gunman interrupted the original event in April. The president also said Iran wants to secure a peace deal and confirmed Israeli Prime Minister Benjamin Netanyahu will visit the U.S. next week. A murder investigation's been launched after a 17-year-old boy was stabbed to death in Luton. Emergency services were called to Kingsway Recreation Ground just before 7 last night. Andy Burnham's admitted he might be in trouble at home after saying the opening of his new No. 10 North office was the best day of his life. The Prime Minister opened his new headquarters in Manchester yesterday. And swimmer Duncan Scott added yet another gold to his Commonwealth tally, and that keeps his title as Scotland's most successful athlete in the history of the Games. He retained his 200-metre individual medley crown last night. From Sky News, that's the latest.
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0: Year 3000 busted Swansea Bay's best music right here on a Saturday morning.
1: Yes, Saturday. We're here every Saturday, 6 until 10.
0: Sorry to bang on about it, but not just any old Saturday morning.
1: No.
0: No, this is your M&S Saturday morning. No, it's not.
1: What do you mean?
0: It's the air show weekend.
1: All right.
0: Which is exciting, isn't it?
1: Of course it is. Of course it is. A free event on Swansea Bay. Obviously, if you're looking to park in the area, it could cost you. But to get in, well, it's completely free. Lots of ground activity. Lots of aerial activity.
0: You could you could attempt to walk like I was going to and decided that it's too far to walk.
1: Yeah.
0: Because that is too far to walk.
1: A big old journey.
0: It's a big old yomp.
1: Particularly if you're packing some chairs and you've got a cooler box and stuff like that, which it is advised to take.
0: See, I had this conversation the other day with my father's like, you taking chairs? I said, no, because I've got to take the chairs back again then.
1: Got
0: to do all that again. It's lumbering stuff around with you all day.
1: I'm always like really impressed with people who are very, very organised.
0: Yeah.
1: And they've got the little buggy that they pull behind them and it's got everything
0: yes.
1: in it. Brilliant.
0: Chairs, cool box.
1: Brilliant, yeah.
0: Yeah.
1: Food, all of it.
0: Kids who have given up walking and started screaming.
1: Yeah.
0: Chuck them in there.
1: Lying in it, isn't it? Oh, it's brilliant. Whoever thought of that? And, you know, you see the kids using them at festivals these days as well. It's just brilliant. But yeah, lugging a pair of chairs over your arm is a bit of a nightmare.
0: It used to be me, but it's not me anymore. it's not me.
1: Can't be bothered anymore, can you?
0: No, can't be bothered. I'll pay through the nose for an ice cream. I won't, by the way, but you know what I mean.
1: Yeah.
0: Yeah.
1: Yeah. There are some pricey ice creams.
0: But enjoy. We'll listen, if you fancy, we'll tell you how you could win a load of money this week. Might pay for it for you in a bit.
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1: They say the holy water's watered down, and this town's lost its faith. 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Oh my, my, oh my, my love, I take one look at you, you're taking me out.

0: Thank you for getting Swansea Bay Radio on this morning, Saturday.
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0: Ariana Grande, Swansea Bay's best music. Of course, it's the Air Show weekend. Other stuff, well, there's lots of other things going on as well, which we'll tell you about in full.
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0: Which we like. So hang around for the details on that.
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8: The top stories this hour. More than 200,000 people have been evacuated from their homes as wildfires take hold across parts of France and Spain. Spanish authorities have declared a national emergency after two fires merged near Madrid. It says a major incident's been declared by Police Scotland as crews battle a wildfire in the Cairngorms National Park for a 10th day. Around 650 residents in the village of Nethy Bridge have been evacuated after a day of strong winds aggravated conditions. Donald Trump has joked he'll run for president for a fourth term.
9: My intention to run for a fourth term as president of the United States. Now, I won three times, did very well the second time, by the way. It's a rigged election, but we'll have to talk about it.
8: He was speaking overnight at the White House Correspondents' Dinner in Washington, D.C., which was rescheduled after a gunman interrupted the original event in April. The president also said Iran wants to secure a peace deal and confirmed Israeli Prime Minister Benjamin Netanyahu will visit the U.S. next week. A major incident has been declared in Essex as more than 100 firefighters tackle a huge blaze near Chelmsford. Emergency services were called to an industrial unit on South End Road just before 5 yesterday. There's been no reported injuries, but local residents are being urged to keep windows and doors closed with the situation described as hazardous. Dave Bond from Essex County Fire and Rescue Service has this update.
10: The incident has been declared a major incident by the fire service due to the size of the fire that we're dealing with. There is still significant smoke and we're advising people to stay away from the area while we deal with it. We do believe that we've got the fire surrounded now, but we ask for the public's patience while we bring the incident to a closure.
8: A murder investigation has been launched after a 17-year-old boy was stabbed to death in Luton. Emergency services were called to Kingsway Recreation Ground just before 7 p.m. last night after reports a number of teenagers were seen carrying knives. Bedfordshire police say two teen boys have been arrested on suspicion of violent disorder. And Ferrari take confidence into day two at the Hungarian Grand Prix later. It's after Charles Leclerc and Lewis Hamilton went fastest in yesterday's practice sessions.
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8: Staying mainly dry across the UK with some cloud in the north, but much sunnier further south. Highs of 28. That's the latest. I'm Adam Richardson. Swansea Bay.
0: 7 o'clock. Good morning. Happy weekend.
1: Hello. Happy weekend. Happy Saturday. Happy National Air Show Day.
0: Yes, here it comes. And we'll start with the Scissor Sisters.

0: Harry Styles' American Girls. Of course, it is the National Wales National Air Show this weekend. There's lots of other things going on, though, including starting on Friday, which is, I quite like the look of this, to be fair.
1: Ah, Llys Ninni have gone all out for the summer holidays. So they're talking about fun Fridays.
0: Yep.
1: And this Friday is Kids Gladiator Day.
0: Yes, I like the sound of this.
1: Now, it looks amazing. You can join them for Gladiator TV-style inflatable activities. So there's going to be huge inflatables for the kids to enjoy.
0: Do you get to take on your kid with one of those sticks, those cotton bud sticks?
1: I think you're allowed to. Not sure. And I'm not going to say, yes, parents, go in there and attack the kids. But no. You might be able to attack your own kid.
0: Yes. Or let them attack you.
1: Yeah, that's probably the better way to do it.
0: I can pretend to be, what's his name, off the Gladiators then? Giant or something.
1: Do you know, I knew you were going to say Giant. You went for the biggest one.
0: I'll be Giant.
1: But they've got a challenging assault course filled with obstacles, tunnels and slides. You can race against friends so you can conquer the assault course first, all that kind of stuff. It looks brilliant. It's happening Friday the 31st of July. So make sure you book in advance as well. And it will cost, but do remember, the money all goes to charity and it looks after the animals at Llys Ninni.
0: Yeah, I was going to say, don't worry. Well, do worry about the cost, but yeah, don't, you know, from the point of view, it's just charity.
1: Yeah.
0: Ah, oh, right. Come on. Let's get you through your day. Swansea Bay Radio.
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0: Jess Glyn, Swansea Bay's best music, Saturday morning. Yeah, we're here. Morning.
1: Hello, good morning. It's Lee and Claire with you until 10.
0: What have we got for you today? Sacha Baron Cohen has confirmed that the secret new Ali G film, Who Is I, is going to be released in cinemas later this year.
2: That's pretty good.
0: Thank you very much. I don't think I've got an appetite for it, to be honest.
1: Same. Yeah. I'm so done with that.
0: Yeah.
1: Borat, I was kind of amused to see him roll around again, but not Ali G.
0: I know.
1: I just don't really find him funny anymore.
0: No.
1: Really.
0: It's gone, isn't it? It's gone.
1: Yeah, it had its time. So, I don't know. I don't think it'll prove popular at all.
0: No.
1: But we'll have to wait and see.
0: We will. Yes, that is true. Do you remember when a lot of people thought Ali G was a real thing? Like early on?
1: He was a real human.
0: Yeah. Oh, man. They used to appear on TV shows and This Morning and things like that. And people used to, for a second, used to think, oh, what's good? This is, why are we interviewing this? What's going on here?
1: Yeah.
0: Ah, oh, weirdos. Like Dennis Pennis is another one for you.
1: I know.
0: Bring back
1: He's
0: Dennis.
1: So normal these days, isn't it?
0: I know.
1: It's weird.
0: Right, Nelly Furtado is on the way in a bit.
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0: Thank you so much for getting us on Saturday morning. Here we are.
1: Yeah, we're here every Saturday.
0: Yeah.
1: every Monday to Friday and every Saturday.
0: Until 10 o'clock this morning, and then we're all off to the air show. Well,
1: yay! Yeah,
0: some of us are.
1: Yes. And the weather, it's looking all right today. There could be a chance of rain a bit later on.
0: Maybe the odd shower. Which, to be fair, I wouldn't complain about.
1: Same. It's been too dry for too long. Let's have a little bit of rain, please.
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7: Top stories this hour. Around 200,000 people have been evacuated from their homes as wildfires sparked by heat waves rage across France and Spain. Central Spain's been one of the worst hit areas, with authorities declaring a national emergency after two fires merged in Madrid. Two blazes west of Bordeaux have seen thousands of people flee tourist hotspots on the French Atlantic coast. Julian Rodo was told to leave his home.
8: We were evacuated, I think it was around 2 a.m. The flames were behind the house, then they receded, and now I don't know. I just don't know. We're just waiting for news.
7: Back here, and a wildfire in the Cairngorms has also been declared a major incident. The Scottish Fire and Rescue Service says everyone in Nethy Bridge is being evacuated as a precaution. Donald Trump claims Iran would use a nuclear weapon if it had one, but insists diplomatic talks between the countries are going well. The US president's been at the rescheduled White House Correspondents' Dinner a few months after the original was shut down after an attack. He spoke in Washington, D.C. last night.
9: So we've hit Iran very hard. And by the way, they are talking to us right now. They'd love to make a deal. I don't think they're ready to. I don't think it's time yet, but I'm willing to listen. But they cannot have a nuclear weapon. So this is all about we will not let them have a nuclear weapon.
7: His comments come as Iran says it's targeted multiple U.S. bases across the Middle East. Firefighters will keep tackling a large fire at an industrial unit in Essex into the weekend after a major incident was declared last night. Crews were called to the scene near Rettenden just before 5 p.m. and nearby residents were evacuated. A murder investigation has been launched after a 17-year-old was stabbed to death in Luton last night. Two teenage boys have been arrested on suspicion of violent disorder following the incident at Kingsway Recreation Ground. And heatwave conditions are returning for parts of England and Wales this coming week. Temperatures are expected to peak at 35 degrees Celsius in some areas. For some, it could be the start of the fourth heatwave of the year.
4: 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With Swansea Motor Auctions, where hundreds of cars go on sale every Wednesday evening, plus second and last Friday of the month.
7: Staying mainly dry across the UK with some cloud in the north, but much sunnier further south. Highs of 28. That's the latest. I'm Adam Richardson. Swansea Bay
0: Radio. Just after 8 o'clock, we've got a throwback from Mario coming up.
1: Yes, we do. Hello, good morning. It's Lee and Claire with you.
0: On what day is it?
1: Saturday! Swansea.

0: Thank you for getting Swansea Bay Radio on this morning, Saturday, trawling you through airshow weekend and horrible emails, isn't it? Isn't it?
1: Honestly.
0: Isn't it?
1: Sometimes you can just get an email and they can ruin your day.
0: Yeah.
1: And I had an email yesterday morning, maybe the day before yesterday, which makes it even worse, which said, back to school.
0: Why didn't you shut up? I tell you what, did the email have a blackboard and chalk writing on
1: it?
0: On the,
1: yes, it did.
0: Why do they do that?
1: Yes, it did. For us parents, and there are parents now who've never had blackboards in schools.
0: No.
1: Do you know what I mean?
0: Indeed. Yeah.
1: Oh, no, standard blackboard back, and the back to school was written in chalk.
0: Yeah, of course it was.
1: Are you kidding me? And I did panic for a second, and I was like, right, well, number one, I don't have kids, and number two, I'm not going to school, so it's okay. But
0: it's okay.
1: Still does that.
0: Sleep. Yeah.
1: Still puts a bit of panic into you, doesn't it?
0: Sunday scaries. But also, yeah, give us a minute, will you?
1: Oh,
0: give us a minute.
1: The summer holidays have just started. If we buy the back to school stuff now, we won't know where it is come September.
0: I heard it yesterday. She was like, oh, I'm going into year four. I'll need a pencil case. It's like, let's take a chill now. You've been off a few days. But also, if I tell you now, if I went into a supermarket, I bet you there's stuff in there. I bet you it's in there.
1: Yeah, you're right. It will be.
0: Easter eggs will be in there in a minute.
1: You're right.
0: Uh-huh.
1: You're right.
0: Don't start us off.
1: Terrifying.
0: It is terrifying. Yeah. Yeah. And what have you achieved this year? Oh, yeah, that's right. Yeah.
1: Oh, we can't do that again. I can't. Nothing. I never achieve anything.
0: All right, Kid Laroi, Justin Bieber is coming up for you.
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0: Fever Dream, Alex Warren, cheers for getting us on this weekend. Saturday's here, we're on it, we're here.
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0: Well, that's interesting. It's brand new from Snow Patrol. And Kylie, if you were to say, if I was to throw a pair of dice with artist names on it, and it would land, it would land like that. Oh, Snow Patrol on one dice, Kylie on the other one. And then you've got to make a song out of the two.
1: I mean, it definitely wasn't on my bingo card for 2026.
0: No.
1: I mean, my goodness. Snow Patrol and Kylie. And the song. I wouldn't expect of either of them either. It's good. Not that they're not good. No, I didn't mean it like that. I just wouldn't expect those two to blend in that way and create such a good song, is what I meant.
0: Yeah.
1: I'll get there in the end.
0: Let's do that. Let's do musical dice in the next hour, as Radio DJ say. Coming up in the next hour.
1: And pick the most random combos we can think of.
0: Yeah, that'd be good. We'll do that. 9 o'clock news is maybe. No, let's not do that. 9 o'clock news is next.
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9: Top stories this hour, and Spanish authorities have carried out controlled burns to try to stop the spread of wildfires. Blazes have led to more than 200,000 evacuations across Spain and France. Meanwhile, First Minister John Swinney's chaired an emergency meeting of the Scottish Government's Resilience Room with a wildfire raging in the Cairngorms. An entire village has been evacuated as a precaution. Donald Trump's joked about another run at the White House in 2028 at the rescheduled White House Correspondents' Dinner. The US Constitution prohibits a third presidential term. A former Royal Navy officer has been jailed for 33 months for a planned and predatory attack on a young sailor. Lieutenant Commander John Cursiter was found guilty of sexually assaulting and falsely imprisoning the victim and possessing cocaine following a court-martial. He's been dismissed with disgrace from service and placed on the Sex Offenders Register. And we're told to brace ourselves for more heatwave conditions in parts of England and Wales this coming week. Temperatures could climb to 35 degrees Celsius in some areas.
10: Now for the news here in Wales. South Wales Fire say efforts to contain the wildfire in Blenavon is continuing. In an update posted last night, the service says they've completed cutting a full perimeter line around the incident, offering a line of protection. The fire's been burning not far off a week now, with crews now also at the scene of a blaze at Murdy Mountain in Ferndale. Hundreds of thousands of people are expected to head to Swansea Bay this weekend as the Wales Air Show returns. The event will feature aerial displays from the RAF Spitfires and the world-famous Wingwalkers. Daisy Tucker from Swansea Council says this year will be the biggest yet.
11: Throughout the weekend, we've got displays from like the RAF Typhoon, the Battle of Britain Memorial flight, which has the Spitfire and the Hurricane and the Dakota, and then also some incredible other features such as the Wingwalkers.
10: And finally, Bonnie Tyler's funeral is to be broadcast online. Further details have been released following the Welsh singer's death in Portugal earlier this month at the age of 75. A celebration of life service will take place at Swansea Minster next month.
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10: Another warm day ahead here with plenty of sunny spells around, temperatures reaching the mid-20s. That's the latest. I'm Matt Madron.
0: Here we go then, just gone 9 o'clock, Wales National Air Show weekend.
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0: This is Swansea Bay Radio. We're here until 10 o'clock this morning. Neil Greenslade is coming up from 10.
1: Yes, and then Shani will be on this afternoon as well from 2 o'clock every Saturday.
0: Every Saturday, yeah. And we'll keep the tunes rolling for you until then. Swansea Bay
2: 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I'd never met anyone like him. 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

0: Script and the Man Who Can't Be Moved, Swansea Bay Radio. 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
1: Yes, hello, good morning. It's Lee and Claire with you on Saturday on National Air Show weekend as well.
0: Absolutely. Luke Littler won the darts the other day, didn't he? That's a bit of news for you if you missed out on that one.
1: I mean, I genuinely don't know where I am with the darts. And I do dip in every now and again.
0: Yeah.
1: But, you know, he won. There's stuff happening all the time with the darts, isn't it?
0: Tis, yeah. Hungarian Grand Prix tomorrow. Commonwealth Games continues in Glasgow. Which means, I don't know if you were aware of the opening. I wasn't aware of the opening. But King Charles, the Loch Ness Monster, and two phrases you don't hear next to each other, and thousands of athletes and para-athletes took to the stage for the opening.
1: Mm-hmm. I know that the King and Queen arrived in the TARDIS.
0: Yes.
1: There you go. That's quite an entrance and nice for them to get involved and drop in the TARDIS.
0: It's a good way to arrive anywhere, really, isn't it?
1: Yeah, you know, it's quite the scene.
0: Yeah. Yeah. It's a shame, really. You could use that to your advantage, couldn't you? And, I don't know, go back in time. Do what you want us to do to achieve all those.
2: I wouldn't be king if I'd...
0: Change it up, wouldn't you? I just want to go to Tesco and be a normal human.
1: Imagine that.
0: Yeah. Or something like that.
1: I wonder if he's ever stepped inside a Tesco.
0: Oh, I don't know. His mother used to drive around London, didn't she, apparently? So the rumour is.
1: Did she?
0: Yeah.
1: I know she used to walk around the estate. And obviously, the estate used to be open. She used to go, you know, hiking everywhere, whether it was at Balmoral or wherever. And people used to bump into her all the time on the walks and chat to her, not realising it was the Queen.
0: It was the Queen, because she used to put that little scarf on her head as well. And you wouldn't have known, like an old lady. Yeah, sat for a walk. Yeah.
1: And just chat away and then crack on. But I don't think anybody said that's happened to Charles. But I used to love it that used to happen to the Queen. And people would bump into the Queen and be like... Did I bump into the Queen?
0: You never know.
1: Yeah.
0: Yeah. Good. Right, we'll do some Gale on the way before Neil.
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0: Have a fabulous weekend. Enjoy the rest of it. Whatever your plans are, the air show, of course, continues.
1: Yes, it will. Keep an eye on the weather, although we do think if there's going to be rain, I don't think it's going to be a lot.
0: Well, famous no, let's hope words. Not. Yeah, well, I know.
1: Famous last words.
0: Yeah, just still
1: don't
0: know.
1: Don't know, do you? Yeah.
0: Neil is on the way. When are we back? Monday? Yes.
1: Yes, back Monday. Swansea Bay Radio. What's on
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4: The top stories this hour. Around 200,000 people have been evacuated from their homes as wildfires sparked by heatwaves rage across France and Spain. Central Spain's been one of the worst hit areas, with authorities declaring a national emergency after two fires merged in Madrid. Two blazes west of Bordeaux have seen thousands of people flee tourist hotspots on the French Atlantic coast. Meanwhile, a major incident has been declared by Police Scotland as crews battle a wildfire in the Cairngorms National Park for a 10th day. Around 650 residents in the village of Nethy Bridge were evacuated after a day of strong winds aggravated conditions. Donald Trump claims Iran would use a nuclear weapon if it had one, but insists diplomatic talks between the countries are going well. The US president's been at the rescheduled White House correspondents' dinner a few months after the original was shut down after an attack. And heatwave conditions are returning for parts of England and Wales this coming week. Temperatures are expected to peak at 35 degrees Celsius in some areas.
5: Now for the news here in Wales. We've got an update from South Wales Fire regarding the wildfire in Blenavon. It was posted last night and the service says they've completed cutting a full perimeter line around the incident, which is offering a line of protection. The fire has been going now for not far off a week. Crews are also at the scene of a blaze at Murdy Mountain in Ferndale. Swansea is preparing to welcome more than 200,000 visitors as the Wales Air Show returns this weekend. The events hope to boost local businesses with 2 days of flying, including displays from the world-renowned Wing Walkers. Daisy Tucker from Swansea Council says it's one of the biggest weekends of the year.
6: The tourism industry brings about £700 million to the Swansea economy every year, and big flagship events like the Air Show are such a massive part of that and creating jobs throughout the Swansea economy.
5: And fans across the world will be able to watch the funeral of Welsh singer Bonnie Tyler when it's streamed online next month. A celebration of life service remembering the Neath-born singer will be taking place at Swansea Minster.
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5: Another warm day ahead here with plenty of sunny spells around, temperatures reaching the mid-20s. That's the latest. I'm Matt Madron.
8: Thank you, Ian Clare. This is Neil Green. Say Saturday morning, another

0: I love it. Avril Lavigne at Swansea Bay Radio, Complicated. And Man is coming to the UK. Wait, August time. Bruno Mars, I Just Might, right here, Swansea Bay Radio. A great soundtrack through Saturday morning with some Ayers replay, details of winning huge cash, and Anne-Marie next. Swansea Bay
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1: They say the holy water's watered down, and this town's lost its faith. Our colors will fade eventually, so if our time is running out, day after day, we'll make the mundane a masterpiece. 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

0: Tony's got us on in the Barbers. Thank you, Tony in Swansea, for the nice message. And glad you enjoy Swansea Bay Radio. Alex Warren was the song you wanted. Don't forget, back on Monday evenings, brand new. This week we started the Happy Hour Win Evans. 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We'd love to hear from you. 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
6: Top stories this hour, and Spanish authorities have carried out controlled burns to try to stop the spread of wildfires. Blazes have led to more than 200,000 evacuations across Spain and France. Meanwhile, First Minister John Swinney's chaired an emergency meeting of the Scottish Government's Resilience Room with a wildfire raging in the Cairngorms. An entire village has been evacuated as a precaution. Donald Trump's joked about another run at the White House in 2028 at the rescheduled White House Correspondents' Dinner. The US Constitution prohibits a third presidential term. A former Royal Navy officer has been jailed for 33 months for a planned and predatory attack on a young sailor. Lieutenant Commander John Cursiter was found guilty of sexually assaulting and falsely imprisoning the victim and possessing cocaine following a court-martial. He's been dismissed with disgrace from service and placed on the sex offenders register. And we're told to brace ourselves for more heatwave conditions in parts of England and Wales this coming week. Temperatures could climb to 35 degrees Celsius in some areas.
7: Now for the news here in Wales. South Wales Fire say efforts to contain the wildfire in Blenavon is continuing. In an update posted last night, the service says they've completed cutting a full perimeter line around the incident, offering a line of protection. The fire's been burning not far off a week now, with crews now also at the scene of a blaze at Murdy Mountain in Ferndale. Hundreds of thousands of people are expected to head to Swansea Bay this weekend as the Wales Air Show returns. The event will feature aerial displays from the RAF Spitfires and the world-famous Wingwalkers. Daisy Tucker from Swansea Council says this year will be the biggest yet.
8: Throughout the weekend, we've got displays from like the RAF Typhoon, the Battle of Britain Memorial flight, which has a Spitfire and the Hurricane and the Dakota, and then also some incredible other features such as the Wingwalkers.
7: And finally, Bonnie Tyler's funeral is to be broadcast online. Further details have been released following the Welsh singer's death in Portugal earlier this month at the age of 75. A celebration of life service will take place at Swansea Minster next month.
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7: Another warm day ahead here, with plenty of sunny spells around, temperatures reaching the mid-20s. That's the latest. I'm Matt Madron.
9: Saturday morning with Neil Greenslade. Here we go with some Pink, get the party started. Ed Sheeran, the Harry Styles to play as well.

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0: 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Hello, Jackie. Says, could you mention Pete, who's off to his darts competition later on, and would absolutely love some U2. Beautiful day. Not a problem. It's appropriate for the sunshine. Got some Rita Ora on the way as well. On the home of Lee and Claire at breakfast, Swansea Bay Radio.
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0: Music Samba, and it's My Body Isn't Ready, new to Swansea Bay Radio. Right, it's Neil Greenslade, Saturday lunchtime. Hope you're doing all right, whether you're out and about, got us on the smart speaker or in the car. We'll get the news update next at midday. Swansea Bay
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10: The top stories this hour. More than 200,000 people have been evacuated from their homes as wildfires take hold across parts of France and Spain. Spanish authorities have declared a national emergency after two fires merged near Madrid. Julian Rodo was told to leave his home.
11: We were evacuated, I think it was around 2 a.m. The flames were behind the house, then they receded, and now I don't know. I just don't know. We're just waiting for news.
10: Meanwhile, a wildfire in the Cairngorms has been declared a major incident. The town of Nethy Bridge is being evacuated as a precaution. Five police officers have been injured after their boats hit a Westminster Bridge near Battersea. Three officers were thrown into the water and rescued by nearby boats, with four still in hospital. Donald Trump's joked he'll run for a fourth term as US president. Speaking of a night in Washington, he also said Iran wanted a peace deal and confirmed Israeli Prime Minister Benjamin Netanyahu will visit the US next week. And Ferrari take confidence into day two at the Hungarian Grand Prix later. It's after Charles Leclerc and Lewis Hamilton went fastest in yesterday's sessions.
12: Now for the news here in Wales. We've got an update from South Wales Fire regarding the wildfire in Blenavon. It was posted last night and the service says they've completed cutting a full perimeter line around the incident, which is offering a line of protection. The fire has been going now for not far off a week. Crews are also at the scene of a blaze at Murdy Mountain in Ferndale. Swansea is preparing to welcome more than 200,000 visitors as the Wales Air Show returns this weekend. The events hope to boost local businesses with 2 days of flying, including displays from the world-renowned Wing Walkers. Daisy Tucker from Swansea Council says it's one of the biggest weekends of the year.
13: The tourism industry brings about £700 million to the Swansea economy every year, and big flagship events like the Air Show are such a massive part of that and creating jobs throughout the Swansea economy.
12: And fans across the world will be able to watch the funeral of Welsh singer Bonnie Tyler when it's streamed online next month. A celebration of life service remembering the Neath-born singer will be taking place at Swansea Minster.
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12: Another warm day ahead here with plenty of sunny spells around, temperatures reaching the mid-20s. That's the latest. I'm Matt Madron.
0: Saturday lunchtime, here comes more of Swansea Bay's best music. Ray after Jack.

wind. 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

0: Jack was back on Monday. Right now, Swansea Bay's best music continues. It's Mimi Webb and JLS next.
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0: Just takes you back to the Principality Stadium when Taylor Swift performed. And there she is with Opalaya at Swansea Bay Radio. And a very summery song that I'll play for Jack this afternoon is in the Mumbles. It was DJ Jazzy Jeff and Summertime. Kind of appropriate. Almost 1 o'clock. More of Swansea Bay's best music. Don't go anywhere. Swansea Bay
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5: Top stories this hour. 200,000 people have been evacuated from their homes across southern Europe due to out-of-control wildfires. In France, a big blaze is heading towards the city of Bordeaux. Meanwhile, in Spain, blazes have been spreading towards Madrid. Spain's Prime Minister Pedro Sanchez has been visiting affected areas. He says calmer weather's offered some hope of containing the flames.
6: We have a window of opportunity this weekend to fight the fire, and that is why we're going to dedicate and allocate a significant portion of our resources to that effort.
5: Firefighters will keep tackling a large fire at an industrial unit in Essex into the weekend after a major incident was declared last night. Crews were called to the scene on Southend Road near Rettenden just before 5 p.m. and nearby residents were evacuated. There's been damage to firefighting vehicles and it's reported 10 firefighters have been injured. Rick Hilton is the chief fire officer at Essex County Fire and Rescue Service.
7: This is one of the most challenging and complex incidents Essex County Fire and Rescue Service has responded to in recent years. More than 100 firefighters were deployed to tackle the fire.
5: More evacuations are taking place in the Cairngorms this morning due to a wildfire. Scottish police say residents in a small number of properties near the estate of Dorback Lodge have been told to leave following evacuations around Netherbridge Village last night. A major incident's been declared with a smoke advisory in place nearby. Four officers are in hospital with serious injuries after a police boat crashed into Westminster Bridge in central London. The Met says it had been responding to a report of someone in the River Thames yesterday afternoon. No members of the public were hurt. Donald Trump has joked he'll run for another term as US president. He put on a cap with a Trump 2028 logo on the front at the White House Correspondents' Dinner. It's against the Constitution to run for a third time, though. And SpaceX has successfully carried out its 13th test flight of Starship. It's the world's biggest and most powerful rocket. The team managed to pull off a targeted splashdown in the Indian Ocean. It's a key step forward to getting approval for missions in the future.
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5: Staying mainly dry across the UK with some cloud in the north, but much sunnier further south. Highs of 28. That's the latest. I'm Adam Richardson. Swansea
0: Bay Radio. Right, coming up, I got songs from Ed Sheeran, Shivers. Olivia Rodrigo, Drop Dead Plays, and Pink is Just Like a Pill at Swansea Bay Radio.

0: This is Swansea Bay Radio's Neil Greenside Saturday afternoon. It's the final night of the Bodyguard at the Wells Millennium Centre tonight and the Wells Air Show today and tomorrow. And David Byrne as well, happening tomorrow at the Utility Arena if you're making the trip to Cardiff.
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3: Welcome back to Costa Coffee's Iced Coffee Forecast. Here to update you on the week ahead. Today, there'll be unexpected adventures moving in from the east, with high chances of bumping into friends and conversations that go on longer than planned. Later this week, expect a refreshing iced coffee, made for picnics with picky bits and nowhere to be until six. Because whatever the weather, with a Costa iced coffee made with heart in hand, the summer moments we love last. 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

0: 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Stella Lefty, There Is Boston. Swansea Bay Radio. Sean is next. Great soundtrack right through Saturday afternoon. Next.
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5: The top stories this hour. Officials in France have now ordered the evacuation of parts of Bordeaux as the army's deployed to help tackle wildfires. In Spain, a national emergency has been declared after two fires merged on the outskirts of Madrid. Climate expert Dr. Chloe Brimacombe says recent high overnight temperatures are part of the problem.
6: It means that they have that fuel they can spread further. High winds are also very important for the spread of wildfire, which we often see when these conditions combine.
5: Closer to home, a major incident's been declared by emergency services as they tackle a wildfire that's been burning in the Cairngorms National Park for 10 days. Scottish ministers have asked the UK government for military support to help bring the blaze under control. It's emerged 20 firefighters were taken to hospital following a fire at an industrial complex in Essex. A major incident was declared following a fertiliser explosion near Rettenden yesterday. Rick Hilton is chief fire officer at Essex County Fire and Rescue Service.
7: Firefighters have worked tirelessly in extremely challenging and hazardous conditions to contain the fire and prevent it from spreading any further. The incident is now under control.
5: A murder investigation is underway in Luton after a 17-year-old boy was stabbed to death. Police say it followed reports of disorder in the town yesterday evening and teenagers carrying large knives. Two people have been arrested. A fourth heatwave is expected in parts of the UK next week. Temperatures of over 30 degrees Celsius are forecast in southeast England. And Adam Ramsay-Peaty goes into tonight's Commonwealth Games 100-metre breaststroke final as the hot favourite. The Team England swimmer eased through the semi-finals, qualifying fastest for this evening's race in Glasgow. The world record holder says he's looking forward to the competition.
8: 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I'm not in control of what anyone else can do, so if I can really look after that, we'll see what we can get.
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5: A band of rain across Scotland, Northern Ireland and northern parts of England, dry and sunny in the south. That's the latest. I'm Dan Davis.
9: Saturday afternoon, I'm Shani. This is Swansea Bay Radio. We have got more of Swansea Bay's best music. On the way next to you, Justin Timberlake, Bruno Mars, Tina Updo, it's the Black Eyed Peas. And I got a feeling...

0: Swansea Bay's best music right here on Swansea Bay Radio. Afternoon, I'm Shani. If you're heading down to the Wales Air Show today or tomorrow, have an absolutely brilliant time. I'm going to be keeping you company right here on Swansea Bay Radio till six whilst you're making your way there. Make sure once you're there, get yourself an ice cream on the prom. Try not to spill your chips every time a jet roars overhead. There's honestly loads going on. It is one of my favourite weekends in Swansea. The atmosphere is always amazing. Displays are always incredible. And best of all, thank you, because it's completely free as well. If you are there today, we want to know what you're up to and what you see. And if you get any amazing photos, go on, get on our Facebook page, send them to us.
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0: Olivia Dean, Rain Me In, Swansea Bay Radio. Of course, it is Air Show Weekend. 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

0: Love that. Swansea Bay's best music right here on Swansea Bay Radio. 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
1: 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Welcome back to Costa Coffee's Iced Coffee Forecast, here to update you on the week ahead. Today, there'll be unexpected adventures moving in from the east, with high chances of bumping into friends and conversations that go on longer than planned. Later this week, expect a refreshing iced coffee, made for picnics with picky bits and nowhere to be until 6. Because whatever the weather, with a Costa iced coffee made with heart in hand, the summer moments we love last. Costa Iced Coffee, made for summer.
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0: We are the home of Swansea Bay's best music. We are Swansea Bay Radio. So, 70 birthday celebrating today. Jafar Jackson, nephew of the King of Pop, Michael Jackson, turns 30 today. Matt LeBlanc, 59. Joey from Friends is 59. No. And supermodel Iman celebrates her 71st birthday today. Although, honestly, she still looks like she's 21. How? Have a birthday to them all if you're celebrating today too. Have an absolutely brilliant one.
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6: Top stories this hour. Rapidly spreading wildfires in Spain and France have forced more than 200,000 people to flee their homes. Flames in southwestern France have swept into the outskirts of Bordeaux, while in Spain, officials are warning sudden weather changes could hamper efforts to tackle blazes near Madrid. Meanwhile, closer to home, hundreds of people have been moved out of a village in the Cairngorms as a massive wildfire continues to burn there. Evacuation orders were issued in Nethy Bridge, and smoke is now thought to be blowing towards Aberdeenshire and the North Sea. Kinley Francis owns a tour company in Orkney.
7: We can see the smoke 4.5, maybe 5 miles away from where we are. It is significant, the impact that it's had on the area. This is something of a, it looks like an apocalyptic scale. I just hope that the government can do their best to help these people up here.
6: We're told 20 firefighters were taken to hospital after battling a massive fire at an industrial unit in Essex. The blaze was caused after stored fertiliser ignited and exploded at the site yesterday. Rick Hilton is the Chief Fire Officer for Essex.
8: This is one of the most challenging and complex incidents Essex County Fire and Rescue Service has responded to in recent years. More than 100 firefighters were deployed to tackle the fire.
6: Police say a 14-year-old boy is helping with their inquiries after a hoax threat was made to an aircraft heading to Manchester Airport. RAF typhoons were scrambled from Lincolnshire at about 6 p.m. yesterday to intercept the Qatar Airways flight. Officers say the plane did land safely and there was no threat to passengers or crew. Temperatures are expected to climb over 30 degrees Celsius again in southeast England next week. Forecasters are expecting a fourth heatwave to hit parts of the UK. And SpaceX has successfully carried out its 13th test flight of Starship, the world's biggest and most powerful rocket. Elon Musk wants to use it to bring American astronauts back to the moon and eventually power manned missions to Mars.
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6: A band of rain across Scotland, Northern Ireland and northern parts of England, dry and sunny in the south. That's the latest. I'm Dan Davis.
0: Swansea Bay's best music continues on this Saturday afternoon. We've got massive tunes from Harry Styles, Coldplay. First up, though, this is J-Lo and Love Don't Cost a Thing.

0: Swansea Bay's best music right here on Swansea Bay Radio. We are the home of Lee and Claire at breakfast and Phil Hoyles through your daytime. And of course, summer holidays are here. Hooray! 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

0: those most underrated songs. Honestly, it's incredible. I love that from Ed Sheeran. 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Over 18s only and lines close Friday at 5 o'clock. 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

0: Take that and Sweet July. I'm Sharni. 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
5: The top stories this hour. Officials in France and Spain are warning that forest fires tearing through their countries are still dangerous. Out-of-control blazes merged near Madrid, while in France, flames have spread rapidly down the country's southwestern coast. Smoke and ashes from those fires are affecting the city of Bordeaux. Soraya lives in the area and thinks the disaster could have been avoided.
6: We need proper mitigation measures and policies to anticipate these things from happening and preventing them, because right now it's not only the forest turning into dust, it's also our lives, it's our memories, it's also like the economy.
5: Closer to home, emergency services are continuing to tackle a massive wildfire in the Cairngorms National Park. It's now been burning for 10 days and has led to evacuation orders in the village of Nephi Bridge. Scottish ministers have asked the UK government for military support to help bring the blaze under control. A 14-year-old boy is helping police with their inquiries after a hoax threat was made to an aircraft. RAF Typhoons were scrambled to intercept the Qatar Airways flight heading to Manchester Airport last night. Police say the plane did land safely and there was no danger to passengers or crew. It's emerged 20 firefighters were taken to hospital following a blaze at an industrial complex in Essex. A major incident was declared following a fertiliser explosion near Rettenden yesterday. Rick Hilton is Chief Fire Officer for Essex.
7: Firefighters have worked tirelessly in extremely challenging and hazardous conditions to contain the fire and prevent it from spreading any further. The incident is now under control.
5: A fourth heatwave is expected in parts of the UK next week. Temperatures of over 30 degrees Celsius are forecast in southeast England. And Ailish McColgan will not be defending her 10,000-metre title after pulling out of the Commonwealth Games. The Team Scotland runner says she hasn't recovered fully from a toe injury she sustained during the London Marathon.
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5: A band of rain across Scotland, Northern Ireland and northern parts of England. Dry and sunny in the south. That's the latest. I'm Dan Davis.
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0: Saturday afternoon, this is Swansea Bay Radio. More big tunes on the way next. Destiny's Child, Ray and Katy Perry.
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0: Swansea Bay's best music right here on Swansea Bay Radio. Afternoon, I'm Shani. If you're heading down to the Wales Air Show today or tomorrow, have an absolutely brilliant time. I'm going to be keeping you company right here on Swansea Bay Radio till six whilst you're making your way there. Make sure once you're there, get yourself an ice cream on the prom. 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It is one of my favourite weekends in Swansea. The atmosphere is always amazing. Displays are always incredible. And best of all, thank you, because it's completely free as well. If you are there today, we want to know what you're up to and what you see. And if you get any amazing photos, go on, get on our Facebook page, send them to us. Swansea Bay
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0: 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Over 18s only and lines close Friday at 5 o'clock. 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
3: Psst. You. 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

0: love that. Swansea Bay's best music right here on Swansea Bay Radio. Now then, if you haven't discovered it yet, make sure you tune in to the Wyn Evans Happy Hour with Nathaniel Carr's weeknights from 7 right here on Swansea Bay Radio. 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

0: We are the home of Swansea Bay's best music. We are Swansea Bay Radio. So, 70 birthday celebrating today. Jafar Jackson, nephew of the King of Pop, Michael Jackson, turns 30 today. Matt LeBlanc, 59. Joey from Friends is 59. 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
7: The top stories this hour. Leaders in Scotland are calling for help from the UK government to tackle a massive wildfire in the Highlands that's now been burning for 10 days. They're hoping for help from the military to tackle the flames in the Cairngorms, which has led to the whole village of Nethy Bridge being evacuated. Fiona Hunter was one of those who left her home last night.
8: Incredibly emotional. I don't think it hit me until I had to make the call to leave Nethy Bridge, but it's quite devastating to see the fire and to realise how if the wind had changed, it could have been a very different story.
7: Well, Sandy McCook is from the local community council there. He says the situation isn't currently improving.
9: We're now a Category 3 incident in the fire brigade terms. We now have over 20 fire units. We've got a lot of bulldozers in the forest, but it is still burning out of control.
7: Meanwhile, on the continent, a military plane has been sent to the southwestern coast of France to help bring raging wildfires there under control. More than 200,000 people have been forced to flee their homes there and in neighbouring Spain, where firefighters are trying to control fires that have merged near Madrid. Two teenagers have been arrested on suspicion of murdering a 17-year-old boy who was stabbed to death in Luton. Police say the pair were originally held on suspicion of violent disorder after an incident at Kingsway Recreation Ground yesterday evening. A 14-year-old boy is helping police with their inquiries after a plane heading to Manchester Airport last night received a hoax threat. The Qatar Airways flight landed safely under guidance from RAF fighter jets. A fourth heat wave is expected in parts of the UK next week. Temperatures of over 30 degrees Celsius are forecast in southeast England. And Ailish McColgan has pulled out of the Commonwealth Games, saying she still hasn't recovered from a toe injury she picked up at the London Marathon. It means the Team Scotland runner will not be defending her 10,000 metre title.
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7: A band of rain across Scotland, Northern Ireland and northern parts of England, dry and sunny in the south. That's the latest. I'm Dan Davis.
0: Swansea Bay's best music continues. Olivia Rodrigo, Lewis Capaldi and the Phonics.

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0: in the script. The crowd was singing Wonderwall. I'm Charlie. This is Swansea Bay Radio. Thank you so much for hanging out with me this afternoon. I absolutely loved it. Don't forget, I'll be back Monday from 3. Up next, non-stop pop tunes. And from 7, it is non-stop floor fillers, baby. Swansea Bay
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